Pianist Ivana Gavrič played Autrefois, Once Upon a Time, from Cécile Chaminade's six humorous pieces. Gavrič launched onto the classical music radar with her first album in 2010. We just heard a little something from her most recent recording called Throwback to Dance. More Chaminade ahead. From APM, American Public Media, this is Performance Today, taking you to concerts around the world. I'm Valerie Kaler. It began as a brief amusement for two hands. Cécile Chaminade wrote this toccata for piano in 1887. One person

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0: Well, I must say, I cannot wait to share with you a work by a composer whose music I've come to dearly love, Arnold Bax, the English composer of the 20th century, and a rarely heard work of his violin concerto. We'll get to that in a little bit. A couple of rondos. First of all, a rondo, a piece which keeps coming around back to the beginning. And first of all, this, which was composed for the piano originally by an Irish pianist composer named John Field, and he subtitled this Midi, or Midday, Noontime. But it was orchestrated by Sir Hamilton Hardy, as we hear it now with Bryden Thompson and the Ulster Orchestra.

Music of Mexico here on WCLV. That was the Arrulladora Mexicana, or Mexican Cooing, by Manuel Ponce. The pianist was Jorge Federico Osorio. Here's more music of Ponce, his Scherzino Mexicano. The guitarist here is Miloš Kardaglić.

The oboe is the sensualist of the woodwind section. And if there's one wind a Lutheran should avoid, it's probably this one. In movie soundtracks, you tend to hear the oboe when the woman is taking her clothes off, or else a little later when she asks the man for a cigarette. You start playing the oboe, you're gonna have babies, you take my word for it. The English horn sounds Christian, maybe because we think of it as the Anglican horn, but it's so mournful, so plaintive. And so are English horn players. They all have deep, complicated problems. They're all down in the dumps, especially at night, which is when most concerts are. Maybe because they want what oboists have, I don't know.